0: to the worst side. I could never say you're driven by pride. Often keeping my mouth shut, but I'll be the one, I'll be the one you can rely on.
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I promise you that no one else will ever treat you better. 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
1: Somebody needs to tell me where Richie Campbell was really from, because there's no way a white Portuguese brother is making songs like this, man.
2: Ah! I have a new